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1: 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And I'm not really one of those dudes that does that voice. I just felt like clearing my throat.

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Yo, what them know about lock off? 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Face get chop off. What? Steel and copper. What? Everything lock off. 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

0: 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And I'm not really one of those dudes that does that voice. I just felt like clearing my throat.
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You don't need to text word beats. 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You can WhatsApp me on that as well if you want to. Easy on the text line, but please feel free to do both. Some great tunes lined up for you this morning. It's Friday, of course.

Feeling good for the weekend, and it's going to be absolutely scorchio. Is that barbecue ready? I hope so. Mine's, I got mine out yesterday, absolutely filthy. You know when you go, oh my goodness. You know you clean it when you put it away, but when you get it out the next season, it's still looks like you haven't cleaned it, you haven't touched it. Where does all that mess come from? I don't know. Mine's absolutely filthy. Some great tunes lined up for you. That was, of course, Inya and Hot, summertime classics for you this morning. With this next one, We Speak No Americano, here on your favourite radio station. This is Interbeats.

And thank you for a little bit of stereo love. Right, okay, the weather today, 2020 traffic and weather. The weather today, it's going to be beautiful, gorgeous, absolutely fantastic. It really is. Highs of 29 degrees, they're reckoning today, later on this afternoon. Currently seeing at about 22. It's going to be a sunshiny day right across. The sun turning a bit hazy into the afternoon. Pollen count is low today, so you're not too bad if you're suffering hay fever. That will pick up through the week, I believe. UV index is high today, so if you're out and about working in that sunshine today, cover up, keep in the shade, or put some sunscreen on. It's as simple as that. It's what you need to do. Protect yourself early on, and you'll be better later. Simple as that. Roads in around Bedford looking okay this morning. Nothing to report. Nothing out of the ordinary. However, there is a zebra crossing on London Road this morning. That's something to look out for if you're down that way. Zebra crossing on London Road. If you're down that way, just take care and watch out for that. Okay, some great tunes coming up for you. The next one is by Rio. It's called Shine On. Lots of sunshine classics for you this morning here on Interbeats 106.5 FM, online and on DAB.

Devo, can I have a shout out, please? It's Caroline. I know you are, Caroline. She's dropped me a message on the socials this morning. Good morning, Caroline. You're the first one up this morning. Big shout to you. You hold the Friday Award for the first one to drop me a message. Anyone else wants a message this morning, please get in touch with me here at the studio in the usual manner. You know exactly how to do it. No smoke signals, please. We're not dealing with those anymore. They're out of date. We're doing the new stuff now. So it's a text line. You know how to use that. Of course you do. Drop me a message and get involved with the show on this lovely, gorgeous Friday morning with some Sunshine Classic tunes for you. All the way through with me until 9 o'clock when French takes over, and then of course Debbie Clark at 12. I'll give you this afternoon's lineup in a few moments' time.

Good morning to Adrian, the tipper driver. He's locked in as well this morning. Good morning, Adrian. Kyle's just said, morning, Steve-O. He's at Biggleswade Station working away hard this morning. Good morning, Kyle. I hope you're having a great day down there in Biggleswade. I haven't been to Biggleswade for a long time. No, I haven't, really haven't. Anyway, David Clark, yesterday lunchtime, I did hear him taking the mickey out of me just a little bit because of my cheese and banana sandwiches. Now, if you've never, ever tried a cheese and banana sandwich, then you need to give it a go. It needs to be some good strong cheddar and a really nice ripe banana. Not when they get too scorchy, you know that. We're just turning a little bit yellow from green to yellow, a little bit solid, absolutely fantastic, and nice chunky bread, a big cheese and banana sandwich. Do you know what? That's what I'm going to have for my lunch today. Here comes Bob Sinclair with Love Generation.

up. Bob Sinclair, Love Generation, Sunshine Classic for you. I'm trying to keep it that way this morning because we have got glorious sunshine across Bedfordshire all day today. It's going to be fantastic, it really is. I'll do one more song, then we'll have a look at the weather in a bit more detail and see what's going on with the roads in and around Bedford. 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

Miami and Sunshine Fiesta. Right, it's time for the 2020. Let's have a look at the roads. Okay, let's have a look. There they are, outside. All of them are on the ground. There they are. Now, what's going on them? That's the thing you want to know about. Nothing to report this morning. Bedford's just getting a bit heavy with the normal weight of traffic in the rush hour this morning. No problems or incidents to report in and around Bedford. M1 and A1, fairly slow moving southbound as always this time in the morning, and at the Black Cat roundabout, it's a bit sticky there due to those roadworks, which are ongoing for the next couple of 3 years, I think. It's going to be a long time, but I can't wait for that to be done. It's going to be absolutely amazing. Weather today is going to be absolutely gorgeous. It's actually going to be fantastic. It really is. 29 degrees is the highest today, with gorgeous sunshine right through, turning hazy this afternoon. A pollen count is low today. The UV index is high. Get that sun cream on. It's a fantastic day.

Classic Sunshine tune from back in the 80s, Haircut 100 and Fantastic Day, which is what we've got today. David Bonus has just dropped me a message. I think he's in St. Neots this morning. He's saying, morning, Steve, have you got those chicken legs on display today? I have indeed. It's definitely shorts weather today. And if you're not in your shorts, why not? It's going to be absolutely fantastic. Talking of blue skies, here is Mr. Blue Sky.

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This is Interbeats, your favourite radio station. Claire's just dropped me a message saying, good morning, Steve, I've just woken up. Well, that's nice. I think a lot of people are still sleeping this morning, as the text line is rather quiet this morning. So it doesn't matter. If you've only just woken up, as long as you're listening, I don't mind. I know you're there. I can smell you, so it's okay. Don't need to worry about that. 106.5, this is Stardust. Music sounds better with you. That sounds better with Interbeats every single day. Me, Frenchie, then Clarkie. That's up to lunch.

Good morning to Alex. Just dropped me a message. Morning, Steve. I'm loving this show as always. Good morning, Alex. Welcome aboard. It's saying I don't get a chance to text very often, but I have just now. I know I've got your text. Alex, good morning. Welcome aboard the Brekkie Show. This is Sweat 19.

Gorgon City, all four walls. 5 to 8, going to squeeze one more in for you at the tip, the top of the hour. Now, if you're at Loose End tomorrow night, you can catch me in the Social Tap, top of the high street, from 8 until 1. If you don't fancy that and you'll do something else over the weekend, then tune in to David Clark between 12 and 2. He's going to give you a list of what's on over the weekend. He's got some great stuff coming up in around Bedford for you to do if you don't know what to do with yourself. This afternoon's lineup, you've got 4 till 6, Glenn C on Drive Time. KC takes over 6 till 8 for his Friday night stuff, which is absolutely amazing. 8 till 12 is Reloaded. So this afternoon, 4 till 6, Glenn C, 6 till 8, KC, and then Reloaded, 8 until 12. You know the morning lineup.

Now, as soon as you start hearing that tune, you know that summer is here, or it's getting closer at least. Next week's looking absolutely fantastic with highs next week. We're going to probably see 30 degrees by the end of next week. That's heading up towards the bank holiday weekend. And now, is it going to last to the bank holiday? Do you know what? Do you know what worries me? It's going to be gorgeous today, this weekend, and the beginning of the week, or out to Friday. Now, is it all going to change on Friday and make it all damp and miserable for the weekend again for the bank holiday? Let's hope not, because the kids are off school. Of course, half term is on approach that week as well. Good morning to Danny. She's just dropped me a message. She actually said, Monring, Steve-o. Now, I know what she meant, and she did correct herself and say morning, but I like Monring. Monring, Danny, how you doing? Welcome aboard The Breakfast Show. Monring, new word.

Chainsmokers, that's Closer. Danny's saying, this reminds me of back in the day when you were DJing at the bus station in Bedford. I played some big venues, I tell you. Bedford bus station, that was me. I played at the bus station. Who else has done that? What's your biggest gig? Well, I did Bedford bus station. I'm not saying that's the biggest one, but I know I did do that. And Danny's saying we had donuts and blue lollies and your tongue went blue. I remember that very well, yes. It's funny how songs remind you of things. They really do. It's absolutely amazing. Right, it's Interbeats 106.5 FM online and on DAB. I'm fancying a blue lolly and a donut now, funnily enough. Jess Glynn now, Don't Be So.

Jess Glyn, Don't Be So. Now, if you think that went on a little bit, it did. There was a reason for that. There was a reason for that being quite a long tune, I must admit. It's called I Needed to Go to the Toilet. I mean, what do you do? What do you do? Most songs now are between 2 and 3 minutes, 3, 4 minutes tops. 3 minutes, it's not enough. It's not long enough. Right, Centre Beach 106.5 FM. Let's have a look at the roads and the weather on your 2020. Roads in around Bedford. They're not actually looking as busy this morning as it has done of late. I think a lot of people may have taken this Friday off because the weather is going to be absolutely gorgeous. They're probably having a long weekend, not be going to next weekend, which is fair play to you. I like the sound of that. Nothing to report. A1M1 doing its normal thing, just a bit slow moving. The town centre moving a bit quicker than it has done of late. Not too bad at all, which is great. Weather today, weather's the best thing today. The best thing we could talk about is the weather. 29 degrees possible this afternoon with hazy sunshine later on today. Pollen count is low. UV index is high. So if you're out and about in the sunshine today, wear some sun cream, cover up, keep in the shade. I'm not going to do that. I'm going out in the sunshine. And I'll pick up sun cream, maybe. Maybe. We'll see. I've got my legs out today. Shorts are on, which everyone should be doing today. It's going to be fantastic. And the weekend also is looking even better than today. Imagine if we get 30 degrees next week. That'll be absolutely fantastic. We don't normally get that this time of the year, do we? We really don't. Right, this is Dreams by Alex Ross on your favourite radio station. Good morning.

Alex Ross Dreams. Now, back in the 80s, Tracy Chapman released a song called Fast Car. Now, sometimes when people cover songs, it's not a good, they don't do a good job. Sometimes they do a fairly okay job, but never brilliant. However, Tom Tok took Fast Car and made it into something brand new. Sounds absolutely amazing. I'm not going to say it's as good as the original, but it does sound really nice. This is Tom Tok, and the track is called Fast Car, here on your favourite radio station. Good morning, boys and girls across Bedfordshire.

Do you know what? I've just realised something. No, not that. Not no. Dear, oh dear. I've been talking about bank holiday weekend being the following weekend. It's not. It's this weekend. Monday's bank holiday. I'm a week out somehow. I don't know how I'll do that. Thanks for nobody telling me, though. Perhaps you're all confused now and you think it's bank holiday next weekend. No, it's actually Monday, the 25th. It's bank holiday Monday.

Craig David, Fill Me In on the remix. That's the Cream remix. 8:32 here at Interbeats 106.5 FM, and where you are, it's the same time, unless you're abroad. UK, 8:32 this morning. Now, Danny's listening, and I used to play a tune back in the day. I used to play this tune, and she absolutely loved it. And she said, oh, Steve, please play that tune again and again. I can't get enough of it. And it was by Jack Rose. It was called Pretty Pictures. Now, what I've actually managed to do is I've actually managed to find a bit of a remix of that for you, Danny, because I know how much you used to love it. And I've got this one especially, and I've been saving it up, especially for when you're listening. This is Jack Rose, Pretty Pictures.

Caroline's just dropped me a message saying, Steve, what a tune. Where can I get that from? I'm not sure you can, but it's by Jack Rose. It's called Pretty Pictures. Danny's saying, thank you, Steve. I love it so much. What a tune. 25 to 9 this morning. French is up at 9 o'clock. Don't forget some great tunes coming this way from him and then David Clark. I'll give you the afternoon lineup in just a second after Sweet Female Attitude and Flowers. It's 2015 on the remix. It's one for David Clark, this one. As he said yesterday, he does love a remix.

Now, if you're bringing flowers in the pouring rain, that's going to be a week or so away at least, maybe more. For the next week, definitely no rain, so no flowers. 2020 traffic and weather, roads in around Bedford not looking too bad today, as it is bank holiday weekend. I think a lot of people have taken the Friday off as well as the Saturday and Sunday and Monday. Fair play to you, that sounds lovely. I'm a bit busy this weekend, got loads and loads going on. Talking about busy, tomorrow night, if you want to get out Saturday night on the bank holiday, catch me at the Social Tap, top of the high street from 8 p.m. until 1, playing some tunes that you might like. Come and say hello, don't be shy. Weather today, highs of 29 degrees. It's going to be scorchio beautiful. It's going to be absolutely fantastic. What am I doing that for? I don't know. It's going to be beautiful across Bedfordshire today as we go through into the weekend, even hotter, looking fantastic. UV levels are high today, and if you suffer with the pollen, you're okay today because that's low, won't be affecting you too much across Bedford. David Clark's just dropped me a message. I'll come back to that in a moment. Somebody just sent me a voice message. I can't play voice messages at the moment, but we will be able to very, very soon. Okay, Flo Rida coming up featuring Jason Derulo next with a track called Hello Friday.

Big shout to Lee in the studio this morning. Popped in to say hello. The boss man. Have to behave yourself while the boss man's in the studio. No, I don't. I just do what I do anyway. I don't behave myself ever. Jodie Abacus, Hot Kitchen, coming up next. David Zowie, House Every Weekend, goes out to number one son, Kyle. Be ready when you knock. Listening from Biggleswade this morning. But don't blush.

0: Say good morning to Disco Dave, locked in. He's with Carol this morning. He's saying, Steve, you're sounding bionic this morning. I'm bionic. I don't know which part of me would be bionic. If I had to choose, which part? Let me have a think. That's quite a good question, actually. We'll delve into that next week. We'll have a think about it over the weekend, and we'll have a chat and see what we think about. If you had some bionic parts, which part would you like to have as your bionic bits?
1: Oh my God,
0: arms, legs,
1: I'm in pain, yeah.
0: Vision, hearing. We'll do that on Monday.

See, I've started something now. Which part of you would be bionic? Danny's saying my mouth because it never stops. Now, that already is bionic, I think the word is for that one. Disco Dave saying it should be your right arm because you were having trouble out the other day. Carolyn saying my legs so I could run faster. Listen, we're doing it on Monday, not today. It's too late. I've got one more song and I'm done this morning. It's the 22nd of May. It is the Friday of Bank Holiday weekend. It's going to be a beautiful weekend. Obviously, Monday, most people are off. I'm in here on the studio Monday morning at 7 o'clock. So if you're up early, please tune in on Monday. And we're going to have a bit of fun, play some tunes with you to get you through your Bank Holiday Monday. Thank you for your ears today and all this week. You've been absolutely amazing. Frenchie's up next with some great tunes. Stay locked in. Do not touch that dial. And I will see you Monday morning, bright and early. Don't be late. Right, let's get busy over the weekend. Playing you up this one this morning. I'll see you later. Have a great weekend. Bye now.

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Good morning, DC. How you doing, David? Mr. Clark, Interbeast Radio. Good morning, Lego. Good morning, Raf. Good morning, Tracy.

flavors are flowing. A final touch. Good morning, my brother. How you doing? Good morning to Adrian, the tipper driver. Good morning, Ruff and Tracy. Good morning, Danny. Mikasa Sukasa. My house is your house. It's Into Beast Radio. Let's go. Elizabeth, how you doing? Type and share the live. French's house 678. Costa del UK for the whole bank holiday and the week after that.

Oi, Into Beats Radio. How you doing, Empress? Into Beats on your DAB. You blow my mind. Out to Raf saying big Friday tune. You

Friday morning business. It's gonna be a mad one. Weekend. Talk about Costa del UK. I feel like I'm in Benidorm. I need a fry up or something. Brekkie brunch. 07396 951 065. That's how you get involved. Wanna say good morning to Lynn from Norfolk. How you doing, Lynn? It's a London thing. It's a Bedford thing. A Luton thing.

Of course I'm ready. Are you ready? Bank holiday weekend. Everybody loves the sunshine. Sun is shining. Flavors are flowing. Bangers are banging. 16 minutes past 9. Roy Ayres. Everybody loves the sunshine. Out to Basil. Good morning. How you doing, Buzz? Jimmy B. Good morning to you.

Good morning, DJ Stacy. Stacy Bass. Sammy's hot. In the sunshine. Yeah. Get involved. Let's vibe.

Let's keep it moving. Good morning, boy. Say good morning, sir. Are we ready for the day? Are you ready for the sunshine? Costa del UK. Roy S. In the sunshine.

How you doing, Justin? You wanna be down? Let's get down. Oh yeah. 22 minutes past 9, Friday the 22nd.

It's Friday. Gonna throw another one in French's house. Then we'll switch it up. Good morning, Megan. Apologies. I didn't answer your call yesterday. I was in the middle of something. I'ma call you straight after the show. I'm done at 2. Big shout out to you every time. How you doing, nephew? Good morning, Amy. It's Friday. The sun is shining, flavors are flowing. Boy, let's go. Don't you wanna? AVO, man. And Linford. Grand Rising, Amy. Miss Washington.

07786. I stopped that French. That's the old text line. We've got a brand new one. 07-396-951-065. Wakey, wakey, rise and shine. Big shout out to Martin. Saying early morning vibes. It's Friday.

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0: Let me tell you. 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

0: course, he's straight after me. 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How are I into this? Sons of Lee Platinum, aka Platinum Lee, aka the boss.
1: You threw your stone.
0: This one's called Tears.
1: I built a wall.
0: And Lee, this one's a vibe.
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0: It's

Danny saying Lee's tune is so beautiful, so stunning, so gorgeous. Big shout out to the boss man, Into Beats Radio. Shake a Leg Friday, getting you ready for the weekend. It's Tears.

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0: Stacy Bass, I know you vibing. 07-396-951-065. Whether you're raving or misbehaving, we're just warming you up for the weekend. On this beautiful Friday morning, it's gonna be a beautiful bank holiday. Where you going, man? I swear blind, I might go. I need to go somewhere and dip my toes. All right, I need to dip my toes in crystal clear waters. The only place I could think of, though, is Cornwall. That's way too far. South End, here I come. Far from crystal waters, but it's close.
1: Molly.
0: And it's going to be a scorching bank holiday.
1: Brown and Molly combination here, y'all.
0: Hey, Kimsey, it's a beautiful morning. It's a beautiful

0: have it on here. What are you doing? You can't dance.
1: What's it look like I'm doing? It's Shake a Leg Friday. You know what time it is.
2: You definitely know what time it is. Time check, 9:52, Shake a Leg Friday. Big shout out to Humphrey and Arthur. Them two old timers, man. They go at it every single Friday. Birdman, happy birthday, bro. More life, another year. Happiness. 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

shouts out to Martin. Boy. 07-396-951-065. Hey, Lynn. Lynn from Norfolk. I hope you're shaking a leg this morning, young lady. Sons of Bobby V. Out there into this. Mary J. Blige. Energy. 2 minutes to ten. If you know the words, karaoke time.

Big shout out to DJ Goose. Make sure you check out his show every single Saturday between the hours of 6 and 8 p.m. Absolutely shuts it down. Great DJ. You need to come back on the show one time when you've got some free time and just take over for an hour. Let's have some fun. That's what it's about. All right, musical connoisseurs, I want to test your musical knowledge. Who was on this beat first? Sons of Kalani.

065, get involved with the breakfast show, Brekkie Brunch. Before me, Steve, of course, with the breakfast show. And then you got myself, 9 till midday, breakfast and brunch. And then you got DC with a lunchtime show. And it just keeps moving all throughout the day. You're in great hands. Junior says, morning, Freddie French. All the football banter has died down. Listen, I saw a grown man wearing an Arsenal kit from head to toe. He had the socks on as well. It's unacceptable. Ah, baby. Ashanti. Big shout out to Arsenal, though.

Aim says, I love Arsenal. I didn't know you're Arsenal supporter. I thought you was a Liverpool supporter. What happened, Aim? I'm just playing. Congratulations. Big shout out to Aston Villa as well.

little song from yesteryear. Old school. Everything is thrown in the mix. Aim's gonna send this one out to you on this beautiful Friday morning.

0: Once again, 07-396-951-065. Barbecue weather. Costa del Bedford. Costa del UK. Everything's out today. You know certain people, they can't wait to take their tops off. All kind of skin and bones out in public.
1: If you play your card,
0: at least shave the chest,
1: baby.
0: Come on, man, have some respect. Chest is out in public, skin and bone, ribs are out showing, toes with bunions on the side, everything is out. But then we've got some beautiful things that are out as well. Enjoy! It's Friday. It's the home of good music. Let's talk. But everything does come out when the sun is shining. Certain shorts, very tight. You need to breathe. 106.5. Bank holiday weekend. Sunshine. Gabriel. Wookie on the mix. Volume. Good morning, Ronnie T.

0: on Netflix, ITVX, believe me, weekend recommendation, but nobody wants to stay indoors. It's gonna be a beautiful day, don't waste it. It's gonna be a beautiful weekend, don't waste it. Barbecue weather. It's Friday, how you feeling? Lee Platinum, this one's gonna make me feel.
1: You pull me in.
0: Free download. I tell a lie, not this one.
1: Been gone 100 years.
0: This one's exclusive. Come on. Tap and share the live. Kitchen. French is R678.

out to the birthday crew. How would that? Straight into this. Oh, yeah. It's Lude. Yeah, yeah. TikTok queen. How you doing? Drop us a follow. Let me turn you on.

the Lee Platt stuff. I never heard his stuff before, but I'm hooked now. I've got plenty more. Listen, I got a little file. Big shouts out to Platinum Lee, man. That's the boss right now. That's new management. Big shouts out to him. Shouts out to Dazza, all the DJs, all the presenters on the station. Of course, it's the new Interbeats. New direction, new DJs, new presenters, new shows, new this, new everything. All for your entertainment. Danny also says, shouts out to Amy Washington. That's my girl, my raving partner. Come on. Yeah, yeah. Yeah, Ames. Danny's saying you're a raving partner.

Time to get down. Paul Johnson, let's get down. Oi, into beat, energy. 27 minutes past 10.

sun is shining. It feels like summer. It sounds like summer. It's Janet Jackson. When I think of you, CJ, All Day on the remix. Hey Danny, this one's for you. Good morning, Lady V. How you doing? Valerie. Good morning, Sid. How you doing, sir?

Friday morning, breakfast and brunch, out to chow down. How you doing, Tracy? Are you guys going down to London town for the weekend's parade?

If you know, you know. If you don't, you need to know. You better ask someone. Enough's enough. Sons of White Tribe. Friday the 22nd of May 2026. Bank holiday weekend. Costa del Bedford.

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The

0: Sounds a little flip. Simply called sunshine. I mean, how fitting on a day like this. Highs are 29 degrees today. It's a scorcher. Oh boy, we're getting into the 30s tomorrow. Over the weekend, it's going to be a scorcher. I had a couple of things to do, a couple of DIY jobs. I ain't doing any DIY this weekend. Why am I going to go outside and start sweating? I've got hay fever as it is. I've got no business in the garden this weekend. Babes, please leave me alone. I know there's a couple of things that need to be done, but you know what? The sun is shining.
1: Yeah, Nicole, I'm gonna love this, you know.
2: Pool party.
0: I want a pool party.
2: And even the beach, me, I feel
0: you know them ones there.
2: Beach, summertime.
0: It feels like summer.

myself or anybody else is when people are drunk to the bone, drunk as a skunk, absolutely legless, and you can't walk, you can't talk. Listen, I've seen this a couple of guys walking. I ain't even going to mention the road. These guys are always going from the same place, and these guys, they look absolutely wasted. And it's every weekend as well. Like, come on, drink sensibly. And if you're going to drink, leave the car at home. I like to stay in control. Make the right decisions. They say liquor clouds your judgment.

of the Premiership 25-26. Man City take on Villa. Brighton take on Man United. Everything 4 p.m. kickoff. The missus was like, babes, it's going to be a sizzling hot day on Sunday. Let's do something. Let's do something. I said, babes, please. Liverpool's playing on Sunday. It's the last game. We've had a terrible season. And I don't want to go nowhere when the game's on. I need to watch the last game of the season. Ladies, listen. Let me say this slow as I'm speaking. Ladies, I love you to death, right? I love you to death. We all love you to death. But listen, when the football's on, please don't talk about anything, all right? We don't want to hear about the cooking. We don't want to hear nothing about the laundry. We don't want to hear about what's for dinner. Listen, you make up your mind what's for dinner. If football's on, you make the decision. All right, please don't bother me when, especially right when it's a good game. I don't want to talk. All right, I don't want to talk. And I speak on behalf of many men out there. There's so many men out there, fellas. I feel sorry for you. All right, I feel sorry for you. There's a lot of men out there building men caves just to watch the football in peace. All right, ladies, we love you, but leave us alone when the game's on. World Cup, it's on this year, right? When the World Cup is on, we don't want to hear nothing about what's for dinner. Have you got the whites mixed in with the colours for the look? No, the World Cup is on this year, ladies. Once again, I apologise. We love you to death. I tell you what I'm going to do for you, ladies. I'm going to play you a beautiful track so you can forget everything I just said. Lee Platt. It's another one. Pushing the Boss Man's music. It's absolutely excellent. This one's called Strawberry Heartbreak. Going to send this one out to Jeannie. How you doing, Jeannie?

0: It's Friday. It can only mean one thing. It's Shake a Leg Friday with Frenchie. I'm Sixth Floor, and I stay tuned into 106.5 Into Beats FM.
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0: Once again, Man City versus Villa. 4 p.m. kickoff. Brighton take on Man United. Fulham versus Newcastle. Spurs take on Everton. Hey Spurs, you know you need those 3 points. Imagine the Premiership without Tottenham Hotspurs. That would be crazy. That would be absolutely crazy. Without big stadium as well. I don't mind if you go down. I ain't gonna lie, Blondie, I know you locked in and you're a Spurs fan. If you go down, you go down, and you deserve to go down. You just haven't done enough this season. Simple, end off. Liverpool take on Brentford. Onslaught, if we lose, right? If we lose at home, final game, P45. They should have done, gave him his P45 already. Sack him right now. Burnley take on Wolves. Nottingham Forest take on Bournemouth. West Ham take on Leeds. Sunderland versus Chelsea. Palace versus Arsenal, who of course this year's Premiership champions.
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Friday morning vibes. Beverly Knight made it back. Time check. 11 a.m. Yeah.

cooking in the kitchen already? What are you cooking at this time, Debbie? Why are you chefing? Is it breakfast or brunch? Breakfast is done. Time for brunch. Chase it down with a little orange juice. A little apple juice. A little latte. Espresso.

Days like this make me feel. Feel like jumping on Google and searching for a holiday. A little weekend break. But then again, why fly away from the UK when it feels like Costa del Bedford? Sun is shining, flavours are flowing. I'm staying right here. I do want to book a holiday though. Crystal waters, that's what I need. Couple of days in Lisbon, couple of days in Malta, maybe Iron Upper. Tenerife. Maybe I might try Benidorm. I've never been Benidorm, you know. I've never ever been Benidorm. I saw Benidorm on TV and it put me off. I said, nah, listen, I want to go. Shout out to the UK, man. Love you all. But I don't want to go. I don't want to go to places just packed full of UK people. I might as well stay right here and just go to Southend. I want to go and speak local languages. Hola, obrigado, all of that kind of stuff. I want to go Turkey and say merhaba, güle güle. That's what I want to say, all right? I want to try new lingos, new cuisines. I don't want to just have it fry up when I fly out. No. I want to book a holiday. Collie Buds. Holiday.

0: Shouts out to the Passport Gang. 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Yeah. 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Much love to you all. 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It draws us together. Right, I remember being in America. I started speaking some next Brits. They saw us. They heard me speaking instantly. You're right, mate. Yeah, instantly. Everywhere I go, it just draws you together. Yeah, you hear somebody ordering something, hear the accent, you're like, you're right, mate. Where you from? Yeah, that's just how it goes. That said, I want to go to foreign lands. I want to touch down and say, "Hola, señorita." Right, I want to go. I want Mrs. take me Italy or something. I've never been there. Yeah, I want to get there, eat a croissant, say bellissimo. I don't even know if that's making sense, but I'm trying. All right, I want to go Morocco. I want to go to so many different places around the world, you know, somewhere where the sun is shining and it's bright days all day. Maybe I might try Thailand. It's bright days there constantly. Back to back on Collie Buds. I'm gonna switch it up soon. Something for everybody.
1: Yeah, you know.
0: You know?

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0: Out of that, straight into this. Good morning to the ladies in the office. Good morning, HR. It's called Folded. How you doing, Melissa? How you doing, Jordan?

0: Friday, 23 minutes past 11, it's Interbeast Radio. Bonjour, tap and share the live, the home of good music. Flavors keep flowing, bangers keep banging. If you don't believe me, listen to what's up next. We just don't stop, we keep it moving.
1: 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Right now you are listening to the baddest DJ.

Ain't no stopping. How you doing, Royal Blue? How you doing, James? Tap and share the live. French is our 678. We just jump back on the lives.

777's on the screen, so nice, we drop it twice. Big shout out to Rachel, she's vibing, it's Friday, ain't no stopping, flavors keep flowing, the bangers keep banging, the home of good music, it's Interbeats Radio, DJ Luck, and MC Neat, ain't no stopping, we're definitely not stopping. DC's up next. Big shout out to Burns. Hey Burns, how you doing? Yeah. What's going on this weekend? You're raving or misbehaving? Hold tight, Rachel. Tap and share the live.

to the world. How you doing, Jay? 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Bank holiday weekend. Who's raving? 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

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Nobody needs to know. Speaking of nobody needs to know, Trillari Banks, Kimani, Hotite Lester.

featuring Kimani. 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

0: 2 on the Interbeats FMings. He is absolutely piffingly smashing the tunes to tiny scrumptious pieces.
1: And to the top of the hour, it's French's House. Deez is up next. That's David Clark. Sun is shining. It's summertime. Not quite summertime, but you get the picture. For the next 7 days at least, we got ourselves a little heat wave. 07 396 951 065. Shake a Leg Friday, getting you ready for the weekend.
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0: Where's Mum?
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0: 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She better not be shaking a leg.
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Big shouts out to DC. Lunchtime show. That's on midday till 2 p.m. You know me. I don't do bank holidays. So I'm back on Tuesday.

0: but it happens to be The Weeknd. If you still ain't seen it, Michael Jackson film, still on at the cinemas. Netflix and chill, a few things are out. I love you too.
1: There's no need to fake it.
0: Hey, press on the remix.
1: My house every week, yeah. I just can't take it.
0: Big shout out to DC.
1: I love you.
0: He's ready to rock and roll.

0: every weekend. Like I've been saying all throughout the show, for the next 7 days, it's Costa del Bedford. Time to get them sliders out. Time to bring the toes out.
1: And if I don't let myself go, let my
0: summer clothes out.
1: Let myself go.
2: I just made it.
0: I'm wearing shorts today.
1: Let myself go. Let
0: I thought, let me let myself go.
1: My

Gonna squeeze one more and it's a done deal. Friday the 22nd of May 2026, bank holiday weekend. Out to all the beer gardens. Hey, listen, some of you, it's too early to be drinking before midday. I mean, try a glass of orange juice, for God's sake. Put the beer down. It's not even midday. DC's not even on yet. Get yourself together, man. It's gonna be a long bank holiday weekend with the sunshine. Barbecue weather, of course. I need some steak right now. A little jerk chicken. Giving you what you need Monday to Friday. I'm back on Tuesday.

0: The Bucketheads, DC's in the building. How you doing, DC?
1: I felt better. I feel rough today, man.
0: What's the matter? What's the matter, DC? Talk to me, man. The sun is shining. How are you feeling rough already?
1: I think it might be man flu. Very, very serious case of man flu.
0: Do you know what, DC? I'm not happy with the ladies nowadays. They don't take it seriously. Man flu is a serious affair. That's what I think.
1: I've got so much energy that you've got Shaky Leg Friday. I can barely wiggle a finger Friday.
0: So what happened? Where did this come from? You looked all right yesterday.
1: I look all right. I just feel garbage. But your tunes have been making me feel a lot better, so thank you.
0: Oh, you've been locked in?
1: Of course I have, man.
0: Thank you very much, man. I appreciate that. I'm going to be locked into you as well. I'm loving the show.
1: Thank you, sir. Thank you.
0: Absolutely loving the show. That Flip It and Reverse It. I got to say, David, I don't know why you sound... I don't know why you was nervous when you came back on Monday. You're a professional.
1: Well, thank you. Yes, I do try.
0: Just keep doing what you're doing. Just keep shining. Keep signing the way you're signing. Keep giving us banter. Keep giving us laughter. And I hope... What are you going to take for that man flu?
1: Probably a lemonade at the pub.
0: Oh, you're pubbing it today. What's in fact, David, it is bank holiday weekend. Are you raving or are you misbehaving?
1: Well, actually, if you tune into my show, I'm doing a What's On.
0: Oh, yeah.
1: For everything coming up this weekend, bank holiday weekend.
0: Okay.
1: But on Sunday, I have a little boy tomorrow, which is awesome. But on Sunday, St. Cuthbert Street's doing a street party.
0: With
1: music and drink and food, and it's closed off.
0: I never knew that St. Cuthbert Street. I know that street. Is that in Blacktown? That's around town somewhere, right?
1: So, yeah, St. Peter's Street, and then off there is St. Cuthbert Street.
0: Oh, I know exactly what you're talking about.
1: The old auction. So that's going to be closed off on Sunday, midday till 5, and it's really good today.
0: Is that for everybody to come? That's everybody's welcome, is it?
1: Everyone's welcome, free, and you've got a bit of everything there, so check it out.
0: So we've got a little street party coming on. So I like that. How about you, though? What is your intentions? That's what I want to know. What's going on tonight? What's going on tomorrow night? What's going on Sunday? And what's going on Monday for David?
1: Dear diary. Tonight, Matthew, I'm going to be sleeping. With a lem sip. Tomorrow, I've got my little boy, so we'll go off to the park and do something fun.
0: Love that.
1: Sunday, St. Cuthbert Street. And then Monday, well, I'll be back here on doing my show.
0: Do you know what, David? You look way too young and fresh to be talking about sleeping with a lem slip, with a lem sip on a Friday night, David. Get yourself together, my brother. Come on, listen. You need to go clubbing. You need to go to a bar or something. Knock a few back. I've got the drink just for you, David.
1: Really? What is it?
0: It's Ray and Nephew.
1: Oh no, it's far too strong for my little body.
0: Are you more of a spirit man or you're a beer man?
1: Lager, just so I know where I am.
0: Yeah?
1: Ray and Nephew would be dangerous for me.
0: Oh, do you know what? I say this, but it's taught me a few lessons. A few times, David. You know them ones where you wake up the next day and you feel like, damn, what happened last night?
1: I don't know what you're talking about. I'm teetotal.
0: But what drink has made you... Before I leave... Tell me one drink that's made you say never again, yeah? But then next week, maybe you're drinking again. But what's one drink that's taught you a lesson and made you say, oh, I'm giving up?
1: Well, one that made me give up forever and I'm never going back to it is Southern Comfort.
0: Oh, you had one of those kind of nights with a comfort?
1: When I was a youngster, yes. And never again. I don't even like the smell.
0: It never comforted you, I guess.
1: Never.
0: It never comforted you. Well, thank you very much, David. Listen, guys, that's it from me. DC's up next with a lunchtime show. You know what time it is. He absolutely shuts it down. Love the Flip It and Reverse It. And he's back on bank holiday Monday. I'm not back on bank holiday Monday. I think I'm going to be in Southend.
1: Nice. What are you doing?
0: I'm dipping my toes.
1: Very nice.
0: I'm dipping my toes in that murky water. Really, I need to go. I prefer somewhere like Devon or Cornwall, but it's way too far.
1: It is. Yeah, well, I'm from Norfolk, so I normally go up to the Norfolk beaches.
0: Yeah? Okay. So you're Lynn from Norfolk. That's mumsy.
1: Yeah.
0: What's the best beach to go there?
1: Well, growing up, I loved it. Hunstanton, which is always a gimme. Great Yarmouth is fun if you want to take the kids. But if you want to go somewhere tranquil, home next to sea, it's just got beach and nothing else.
0: On that note, everybody have a great time. Platinum Lee, thank you very much, sir. I'm out of here. Everybody have a great weekend. See ya.
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0: Good afternoon, hello, this is David Clark on Interbeats 106.5 FM, I hope you're well. It is 8 minutes past 12 on the 22nd of May and it's Friday. You'll have to excuse my voice, I'm a bit hoarse. First tune was, of course, Respect Aretha Franklin. Respect to Frenchie just taken over from him. You can catch him every weekday, 9 till 12, apart from Monday, because it's Bank Holiday Monday and he's dipping his toes in some murky water in Southend. You lucky boy. Coming up in the next 2 hours, you can expect great music, record of the week, my daily music quiz, Flip It and Reverse It. And at 20 past 12, I'll be talking to you about what's going on in and around Bedford for your bank holiday weekend. Now, because I've got a bit of a hoarse, manly voice today, I thought I'd match it with a bit of Barry White.
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Already has some great texts coming already. You listen to me, the lunchtime show with me, David Clark. Danny saying, I'm already locked in, I want to be the first. Well done, Danny, you were the first to text in. And our Interbeats' very own Stacey Bass, she said she loves the track Before, which was the Barry White song, singing along in Sammy's after Frenchie had me shaking a leg. I don't know if I will get you to shake a leg, but I will make you nervous as a DJ online, on air, because I love this next tune, but it always makes me worry that I've got the wrong explicit version and that would be me done forever. Even though I check it, I do worry. But this is Azalea Banks, 212. Wish me luck. If you do want to get a text in, 07396 and 951065. I'm nervous. I'm shaking a leg. It's not for that reason of music.

212, Azalea Banks there. Phew! Obviously, for those of you who do know this song, the reason why it's a bit nerve-wracking is if, have a listen to the original, but not in front of children. I've never had a text quicker from the station manager as I have just then when I played Azalea Banks. He's put, "I'm nervous too, as I've got to replace you for your show when you're banned for a month." Oh, to have a month off. Right. It is time for What's Going On in Bedford. Okay, we're taking a look at what's going on in Bedford this weekend. Friday to Sunday for the family. We've got a children's theatre. There's a monster in your show, Quarry Theatre. It's at Bedford School. Tickets are £14.50. It's a Tom Fletcher's interactive adventure, and the website has the times for that on the Quarry Theatre. Tonight we've got Queen of the Night, a tribute to Whitney Houston. It's a Bedford Corn Exchange at 7:30. Tickets are £30. And I can't believe this, for those of you who know Leftfield, he's doing a DJ set at Bedford Esquires tonight at 7:30. Tickets are £18. What a bargain, he's an absolute legend. Saturday, we've got Kathy Brown's Garden, the Manor House, Church Road, Stevington. 10:30 to 1 and 2 to 4:30. Tickets are £11, booking required. Enjoy a guided walk around the beautiful gardens of the Manor House in Stevington. Very, very nice. Next, you've got on Saturday, Food Drunk at 1 p.m. at Bedford Esquires outside. 13th edition of the Food and Music Celebration rolls into town on the bank holiday weekend with some of the finest street food, live music and DJs. If you fancy a little bit of rambling, North Bedfordshire Ramblers Weekly Walk on Saturdays again, 1:30. Risley near the Fox and Hounds. I've got so much on here. Saturday evening, Interbeats breakfast show host DJ Stevo, you may know him. He's playing all the tunes, well, not all of them because they'd be there forever, but all some great party tunes at the Social Tap at the top of the high street. 8 p.m. till late, free entry. But if you fancy something a bit more classical, we've got Bedfordshire Symphony Orchestra concert, Bedford Corn Exchange at 7:30. Sunday, we've got the Rise and Fall of Bedford Castle guided walk. Bedford Town Centre at 11 a.m. at the What's On Hub in Silver Square. Tickets are £4. Then in the afternoon, if you fancy going a bit further afield, we've got Drive Time and Mr. Station Manager's very own Glenn C. Interbeats Tea Time Disco for Grown-Ups. And that's at Potton Club at 6 p.m. So in Potton, anyone around Potton, go and say hello to the station manager and awesome DJ and bloke, Glenn C. Free entry. What more can you want? We've also got the Klein Festival, which is the Beerfly car park off St. Cuthbert Street. Noon till 5 p.m. That's free entry. Drinks, food, music, and hopefully sunshine as well. Then we've got the Black and Gold play the Sunday afternoon sessions at Esquires, 5 p.m. free entry, celebrating Esquires' 36th anniversary. And put this one in your diary for next week. We've got Interbeats' very own Lee the Flavor will be playing a guest slot at Ruby's on the High Street, Soul and R&B. Whew, there's a lot going on. I didn't even mention Bank Holiday Monday. But maybe you can do that. What are you doing this weekend? 07396 951065. Let me know what you're doing, what's your name and where you're from. It's a family affair.

0: Rosanna Toto. 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It's David Clark here every lunchtime, weekday 12 till 2. Had a text in from Special A saying, don't be nervous about the 212 Azalea Banks. Well, I'm not now. It's done, and luckily it was clean. Otherwise, I wouldn't be here now. I asked what you were doing this weekend. Lynn said, please, can you mention me because I've just had a tooth out and it hurts. So that's what you're doing for the weekend. Feeling sorry for yourself, I'm sure it hurts. I was meant to be going to the Hidden Festival, but it got cancelled. So I'm going to London instead. That was from Danny. Why? We've got loads of stuff going on in Bedford. Please let me know what you're doing. We've got 10 minutes time. We've got Flip It and Reverse It. But let me know what's going on. This is the text line number.
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0: And get involved.

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Rosala here on Interbeats 106.5 FM. This is David Clark, your lunchtime show host every weekday 12 till 2. And yes, I will be here Bank Holiday Monday. No one wants to date me. Oh, lonely me. I'll be here playing the tunes. So we've got Flip It and Verse It coming up in 3 minutes, but we're going to need the text line. So let's have another listen. I've got a little jingle for you. Text in-

Did you get it? 07396 951 065. You've just got enough time. I'm going to play Anthem, Enjoy, and then you're going to be doing the Flip It Versus. You've got enough time to get a drink, take a seat, stop your housework, stop your work in the office. I'll let you have 3 minutes, okay? And just relax, finish this song, and we'll get into it.

Anthem Enjoy here on Interbeats 106.5 FM. It's 12:41 on the 22nd of May. And that time means it is time for... Flip it and reverse it. That's right. If you're new to the show, this is where I take three songs, reverse them. You have to guess the name of the artist and the songs just for a bit of fun because life's far too serious at the moment. So have you got your pad and pen ready or, you know, your touch screen now because I'm old and I say pad and pen. I'm going to play them first and then I will give you a clue. Play them again and see what you come up with. So let's have a listen. Flip it and reverse it.

0: sit.
1: Did you get any? 07-396-951-065. Let me know the name of the artist and the songs, please. Now, if you think you're like, oh, I know that one, let me give you a clue. The clue today is love. It's Friday, let's all feel the love, but it's love. Put that in your head. Let's have another listen.

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1: We've already got a few texts in, but I'm not going to read them now. I'm going to play two songs back to back and then we'll have another listen. So remember, love, 07396 951065. Get involved. It's been

0: the awesome Wanna Die's You and Me song. Do you remember that from Romeo and Juliet? I was drummer in a band back in the day for all Britpop and indie. And that's one of the songs I played. It was really good fun. Love it. So we've got quite a few texts coming in for the Flip It and Reverse It. Did you get it? Don't worry, I'm going to play it one more time. I've had, like, DJ Steve-O is the breakfast show host, okay? He's, you know, he's pretty good at what he does. He's excellent. But he listens to my show just so he can then moan about Flip It and Reverse It being stupid because he can never get them. Even though he knows more about overall pop music than anyone I know, he sends me this.
1: Mr. Clark, I know you love your Flip It and Reverse It, but I'm not playing!
0: Such the anger, but we don't worry about him. We've got loads of people. Glenn, he's got two correct so far. Danny's got one. There's no Elvis, no Foreigner, and no System of a Down. Okay, I don't know where System of a Down came from. Let's have another listen. We're going to listen one more time. Okay, remember, love.
2: Flip it and reverse it.
3: Love, love me do.
0: And that's why you always check to see if you've got the answers in. Well, I'll tell you what, I'm going to give you that one because I pressed the wrong button. So cool.
2: Flip it and reverse it.
0: Hmm.

0: sit.
1: If you don't get at least the first one right, then what's going on? Even Steve might be able to get the first one because I pressed the wrong button. I was getting far too eager for the answers. So it's 0736 951 065. The names of the artist, the Beatles, of the first one, and the name of the songs, please. I'm going to play two more songs, and then I'm going to give you the answers.

Mirakoi can't heat. Very apt at the moment, it's very warm here. Here in Bedford, sunny Bedford. You listen to Interbeats 106.5 FM and me, David Clark, here every lunchtime, 12 till 2. Right, I've got a lot of texts come through and only one person's got all three right. So well done. Obviously, you should get the first one because I fluffed up. But but let's have a listen. I'm going to get my notes ready and be all professional. You ready?

0: The incredible Whitesnake, Is This Love? So Danny got one. Philip from Goulston's got two.
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0: And with Madonna, Justify My Love, Glenn's got three. Well done to everyone that took part.
3: For you.
0: And well done to Glenn. He gets the Fictional Nothing Award. Well done, sir.
1: Okay.
0: It's just a, well done for everyone. Well done. Thanks for taking part. That was fun for a Friday bank holiday. Okay, we're going to have, it's now 1 o'clock already. So let's just go straight on to the next hour. We've got, coming up in the next hour, we've got Record of the Week at 20 past. We've got some cool tunes, new and old, something for everyone. And if you want to get involved, 07396 951 065.

Right on time, Black Box here on Interbeats 106.5 FM. This is David Clark on the Lunchtime Show every weekday 12 till 2. I hope you're well. It's 10 minutes past 1 on the 22nd of May, which means we've got 10 minutes before Record of the Week. If you want to get involved, get mentioned on the radio and let me know what you're doing for this beautiful bank holiday weekend. 07396 951065. Let me know your name and what you're up to. Now we're going to go straight over to Kato and John. Turn the lights off. I said it.

talk to you. Sam Fender and Elton John there, here on Interbeats 106.5 FM. I've just had a text from Adrian, the tipper driver. Hello, Adrian. Thanks for staying, listening in. He happens to mention, he was like, David, there is another thing coming up later on. I mean, it is August, but yes, I'll mention it. On the 30th of August, myself and the breakfast show guy, DJ Steve-O, I've heard he's pretty good, we are hosting, with Adrian, a reggae day festival in Wootton at the football club with Jamaican Kitchen, ice cream, bouncy castles, drinks, music, all sorts of stuff. I will mention it more and more as the time comes. But if you want to put that in your diary for the last bank holiday weekend of the year, which is the 30th on the Sunday, come and say hi, listen to some reggae, chill out, have an ice cream, you know, the cool vibes. Thanks, Adrian. Now, less conversation and a bit more action.

0: little conversation here on Interbeats 106.5 FM. It's 20 past one and it's time for a record of the week. This is a brand new track. I don't think it's even been released yet. So you're hearing it first here this week. Next week I'm going to change it to another brand new track. This one's called Dizzy. This one's by Dizzy Rascal. It's called See You Dance.
1: Here we go again.

Record of the week, See You Dance, Dizzy Rascal. Check that out. It's on YouTube as well if you want to see the video of them dancing in front of the, I think it's Buckingham Palace. This next song is my first ever single I bought. Now, no, it wasn't on CD. No, it wasn't on cassette. It was on 45 because I was born in the 1900s, okay? I want to know what your first single was, because everyone remembers their first single. So let me know, 07396 951065, and also what medium it was on. So this was on a 40, so those of you who are born a bit later than me, a 45 is a small single record, vinyl, okay? And this was the first one I ever bought with any of my pocket money. This is Paula Abdul's Opposites Attract. And yes, I do know the Cat Rap off by heart.

Here, we see in its natural habitat the lesser-spotted David of the Clark variety. Constantly on the lookout for new beats, the David surveys its environment with its head nodding and its foot tapping. He has indeed picked a seriously epic tune.

matter how many times I try, I cannot hold that note on for that long. Phil Withers, lovely day here on Interbeats 106.5 FM. Just past 1:30 on the 22nd of May. I'm here every weekday, 12 till 2, for your lunchtime. Before the group of songs, I asked, what was your first ever single you bought? And we've got Donna. She said when she was 14, she got Everything I Own by Ken Booth. Do you know what? I know a lot of music, but I'm going to have to check out Ken Booth because I don't know actually who that is. I'm showing my age as well. And this one's brilliant from Glenn. My first musical purchase was The Smurfs featuring Father Abraham, Christmas in Smurfland, 1978. And that's why he's so cool and does the drive time here, 4 till 6 every day. And he's Mr. House. I love it. If you want to get involved, 07396 951065. Let me know what you're up to, where you're from, what you're going to be doing this Bank Holiday Monday. Only on Interbeats.

0: 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Earlier, we were talking about what was your first single. Danny said Kate Bush, but Bush got on 7-inch.
1: Nice track.
0: Also, big shout out to Emma. Hope you're feeling better soon. She's in bed with woman flu, which is a lot worse than man flu. But I'm here with man flu, so it mustn't be as good.

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Jack Johnson, good people, here on Interbeats 106.5 FM. Just had a text from Apollo Dan, one of our very own Interbeats family, saying, I haven't heard this in a dog's age. So was that 7 years, or how long does a dog last? If you want to get involved, 07396 951065. 10 minutes left, only a couple more.

106.5 FM. I've got time for two more songs just before I leave you with those. Coming up after me, we've got a guest mix, and then 4 till 6 we've got Glenn C, 6 till 8 Casey, and 8 till 12 Reloaded. So don't go anywhere, there's something for everyone. Have a listen to the shows, get involved. We've got Interbeats family. Now Apollo Dance just texted in, I don't do requests, but I know that this is one of his favourite songs. So I'm going to play this, then I'm going to leave you with a little sensible thing to say, just remember to wear sunscreen. But this one's for you, Apollo. This is Fight For Your This Love, this is Cheryl Cole. I know you love it. Thank you very much. See you on

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1: Ladies and gentlemen of the class of 99, wear sunscreen. If I could offer you only one tip for the future, sunscreen would be it. The long-term benefits of sunscreen have been proved by scientists, whereas the rest of my advice has no basis more reliable than my own meandering experience. I will dispense this advice now. Enjoy the power and beauty of your youth. Oh, never mind. You will not understand the power and beauty of your youth until they've faded. But trust me, in 20 years, you look back at photos of yourself and recall in a way you can't grasp now how much possibility lay before you and how fabulous you really looked. You are not as fat as you imagine. Don't worry about the future, or worry, but know that worrying is as effective as trying to solve an algebra equation by chewing bubble gum. The real troubles in your life are apt to be things that never crossed your worried mind, the kind that blindsides you at 4 p.m. on some idle Tuesday. Do one thing every day that scares you. Sing. Don't be reckless with other people's hearts. Don't put up with people who are reckless with yours. Floss. Don't waste your time on jealousy. Sometimes you're ahead, sometimes you're behind. The race is long. And in the end, it's only with yourself. Remember compliments you receive. Forget the insults. If you succeed in doing this, tell me how. Keep your old love letters. Throw away your old bank statements. Stretch. Don't feel guilty if you don't know what you want to do with your life. The most interesting people I know didn't know at 22 what they wanted to do with their lives. Some of the most interesting 40-year-olds I know still don't. Get plenty of calcium. Be kind to your knees. You'll miss them when they're gone. Maybe you'll marry. Maybe you won't. Maybe you'll have children. Maybe you won't. Maybe you'll divorce at 40. Maybe you'll dance the funky chicken on your 75th wedding anniversary. Whatever you do, don't congratulate yourself too much, or berate yourself either. Your choices are half chance. So are everybody else's. Enjoy your body. Use it every way you can. Don't be afraid of it or what other people think of it. It's the greatest instrument you'll ever own. Dance. Even if you have nowhere to do it but in your own living room. Read the directions, even if you don't follow them. Do not read beauty magazines. They will only make you feel ugly. Get to know your parents. You never know when they'll be gone for good. Be nice to your siblings. They're your best link to your past and the future.

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5: 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I'm your host, Matt Williams, and tonight I'm going 100% in the mix. Now, before we even get there, let me warn you about Hour 2, because Sinister Disco 22 is coming, and it's bigger, it's harder, and it's packed with Italo disco remixes, new disco, and classic synth anthems that are going to hit you nonstop. Now, I saved it for the second hour for a reason, and that's because you're going to need a minute or two to sit down after that mix is over. But first, let's go ahead and rewind to Hour 1. I've taken Sinister Italo Volume 2, which came out about a year ago, and I transformed it into a brand new redo, reworked, remixed, and reimagined with fresh tracks. I got classic Pete Hammond energy, a touch of Lady Gaga, plus Mirko Hirsch, XS5, Aleph, and the brand new Rubik's Flash on Me that just dropped this week. So turn it up, lock it in, and let's take over. Your Symphony of Synth starts right now. 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

0: what a mix. You just experienced the refreshed Sinister Italo Redux, and now it's time for Sinister Disco 22. Now, on this show, I feature a lot of different Sinister mixes, including Sinister Italo, Sinister Retro, Sinister New Disco, and Sinister Retro remixes, but what Sinister Disco does is it brings it all together. This is my premier mix set on Synthpop Symphony, and I spent extra time on this one, making sure it all flows right, hits hard, and takes you across a wide range of sounds. So strap in, because I warned you. Coming up, I've got two remixes from Lime, a remix of Kaja Gugu's La Malle featuring Inside to Outside, Tony DeBart's Real Thing, plus some classic Italo reworked by Autos Control 80. So let's kick it all off. The brand new Pulse Driver remix of Fancy Slice Me Nice. Let's do this right now on Sinister Disco 22.
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3: 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And I'm not really one of those dudes that does that voice. 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

on the road, shall we? Usual places, usual traffic, I guess. Amptill Road, Bedford Road, end of London Road, Rope Walk, Cardington Road, lots of traffic there. Kingsway, St Mary Street, Prebend Street, Caldwell Street. So, yeah, pretty much everywhere, which is the norm. Oh, a bit of

321. Looks like heavy traffic approaching the Black Cat. So if you can, swing round and go the opposite direction and go to Sandy Road, Mogga Hangar. That's not too bad at the moment, heading towards the 603.

Sims. Too Blind to See It. Good afternoon, if you just locked on, it's Drive Time. 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

There's still a fair bit of traffic around Amptill Road and Bedford Road and all surrounding areas, to be fair. Rodham Road, Shakespeare Road, Clapham Road, all around there, a bit on the end of Goldington Road as well. Same old traffic and the same old places. So this road is looking a bit better though. Not that much traffic there, but when you get on the 421 at the Black Cat, long delays there. So if you're heading towards the 421 to the Black Cat, don't. just looking at an alternative route if you want to get

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Yeah, I know we keep saying it. People are still messaging in the old system, though.

0: Avaz. Looking ahead for tomorrow morning, you've got Tim Open Bin from 9 until 10. Then you've got another legend, Dizzy, from 10 till midday. Then you've got the Rude Boy, 12 till 2. Alex C, 2 till 4. Massey from 4 till 6. The Goose, 6 till 8. Then you've got Apply the Brakes, 8 till 10. And then finally, tomorrow night, Torsion from 10 until midnight. What a lineup for a Saturday. Let's see if you remember this one.
1: '75, we brought you an album with a song.

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Ah, yeah.

Classic Soul to Soul. Keep on moving. 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

swear it's like I don't even know you. 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
4: 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It, didn't I?
5: All right.

Real Roots Garage. That's what it's called. Little technical hitch, which I've now sorted. Might end in the studio, so apologies to that, to the listeners, and to the governor, and to Glenn, and to everybody else. I reckon it's here. Trying to stream at the same time on Mixcloud on the same computer. I might have to update a few facilities in my studio over the coming week. Oh, dip into the bank account.

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1: Never know, I might play this tomorrow as well.

Eugetta's remix of T.O.K. Classic naughty tune. But they've called it My Dogs and haven't actually used any of the references that would upset anybody. So I can play that version, like it. Jetta's on the remix into this.

Vinny Quay, Brooksy, No Time Tonight. That's going to be massive. Got cramming the tunes, only got 10 minutes left of this part of the show. I want to get in the mix for the second part. DJ Night

0: yet again from DJ Nighty, taking the liquid side of garage to another level. As I said, absolutely love everything this guy does at the moment, fusing that Asian sound along with UKG. One of a kind, different. Talking of different, this guy is different. Experimenting Tom.
1: Enter, or forget.
0: Sheer music, whatever you want to call it. I call it garage, some people call it breaks.

0: completely different to what everyone else was doing on that scene. Changed the genre, hence Metalheads, which is still going to this day. Experimenting Tom, like what he's doing, like what a lot of these producers are doing. Nighted, Low-Key Desirable, Depp Sky, Rookie, of course, MJ, Cole, Liquid Garage, that's what it's called, and that's the sound. Got a few brand new tracks to fit in as well. That's a former tune of the week. I think we'll play this. A brand new exclusive. Got to say a big shout out to Mark for this. Get a hold of this. And first play in the UK. And you're going to be live at Garage Nation. I'll see these guys tomorrow at Garage Nation. I might give them the game away. Luck and Neat. This is brand new from them. I think it's called Sorted. I'm not too sure. Mark can send me the title as I'm playing it. But shout out to Mark over here in Spain. Good friend of these guys. They stay at his house regularly, but he loves me saying that.
1: This is a service announcement.
0: Brand new
1: if you
0: luck,
1: see something
0: MCD.
1: That doesn't look right, please alert a member of staff. See it. Say it. Say it. So.

0: this announcement.
1: Absolutely love it, Mark.
0: This is a service
1: brand
0: announcement.
1: Brand new Luck and Deep Becker. This is actually called Mind the Gap.
0: If you see something that doesn't look right, please alert a member of staff. See it. Say it.

0: way we go on. Luck and Neat sorted. You'll be hearing that tomorrow. If you're getting Garage Nation, they're live and direct in the place. Be good to see Joel and Negus there, go giving their real names away. I've known them since I was a child. It's Rare Boys. And Negus a bit of power. Watford, I think. Anyway, as up next, and we're going to play you this week's tune of the week and then get into the mix with a Bucks of Tricks.
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0: pull it up again. Original DJ KC, my friend Chubby, so wheel it up, my brother.
1: Absolute banger. 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

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Just one of them tunes. 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Listen to the words very carefully, yeah? Big tune. She caught him out. But she needs him. So what's done is done. It's over. 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

two in a row from Mr. Steve Gurley on the remix of Robbie Craig's Lessons in Love. Before that one, The Spirit of the Sun. Baby, I'm your guiding light. Lenny Fontana. Show me what to do. Going through some of the old school tunes for you this evening that don't really get played in the raves that often. The only person I've heard play this is Sean Harvey. So respect to you, Sean. Look forward to bucking up with you tomorrow, Garage Nation.

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One Tribe, Is This All? 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
1: 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And I'm not really one of those dudes that does that voice. I just felt like clearing my throat.
2: Never try me, almost still right by me. 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

to know that I love you. It's a cruel world outside, but I need you to know that I got you. 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I look into

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